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1: 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I'm Victor Sosa. If you're just settling in, you're right on time for Richard Smallwood.

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0: 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So we're ready to give God praise on your inspiration station here all night. Appreciate you checking in. I'm Victor Sosa. We got Marvin Sapp, Tasha Cobbs Leonard, and John Legend. Also got Nia Allen's Lord, I Love You in the next few minutes. And we got a couple of interesting topics I want to share with you. Number one, who believes that not only are there alien life forms out there, but they happen to be among us? I'll answer that for you, as well as the question of why is Tyra Banks suing Netflix?
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1: Well, I'm not going to lie. Right now, as far as sports is concerned, you can't tell me nothing. As a born and raised native New Yorker, I am on cloud nine and will be all summer over the Knicks winning the NBA championship. 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

0: Hallelujah 105.1, Birmingham's inspiration station. So the new movie Disclosure Day, which was number one at the box office this past weekend, looks at the idea that there are aliens among us. How do you feel about that subject? Ponder that for a second. I'll tell you what somebody else who is involved in the making of that movie feels about it. That's happening a little later this hour. First, we're going to get our groove on to Israel, A New Breed. Come sing along with Andy David and Algebra Blessed. And get your requests in for Josh Copeland.
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Been checking your voice messages coming through on that iHeartRadio app. That's how you're listening tonight. You can send yours by hitting that red microphone button. Been getting messages asking about Dorinda Clark Cole and Tamela Mann, so we'll take care of that. What about your thoughts on whether or not we are alone in the universe? The new movie Disclosure Day examines that theme and posits the idea.

0: we are not. And it comes from an interesting place, directly from the director of the film. The legendary Steven Spielberg said while promoting the movie, he firmly believes that not only are we not alone in the universe, that aliens actually currently live among us. And that's one of the reasons all those top secret documents have remained top secret.
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2: 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Bishop Brown wrote this song for me. Hallelujah.

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Hallelujah 105.1. We got plenty more for you tonight on the Praise Party, including the answer to why Tyra Banks is suing Netflix over that America's Next Top Model documentary. Sounds weird on the surface, since Tyra appeared to be a willing participant, but that is part of what the lawsuit is getting at. We'll explain further after Reverend Luther Barnes and Tamela Mann here on your Inspiration Station.

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0: Hallelujah, 105.1. So we're prepping for Hezekiah Walker, as well as Charles Jenkins and PJ Morton with Mercy. Wednesday praise parties on your inspiration station. I'm Victor Sosin. Tyra Banks is currently suing Netflix over the America's Next Top Model documentary. Now, if you saw it, you know it looked like Tyra was pretty happy to be there to talk about a lot of the subjects, including teasing that the America's Next Top Model saga may not be over in terms of perhaps being able to reboot that series. Now, a very different story. She filed a defamation lawsuit claiming Netflix manipulated her into participating in this documentary. Among other things, she says their editing of what she had to say was very selective to create a false and defamatory narrative, and that they didn't tell Tyra about some of the topics that were discussed in the documentary.
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0: 105.1, Hallelujah FM. We're talking tonight about doing something a little different, maybe switching up your look recently, and you're happy with the results. Get to those phones in just a second. Mary Mary's on the way, so is Donnie McClurkin. Also got Mariah Carey and the Clark Sisters for you on the Praise Party tonight. I'm Victor Sosa. Hey, Chantel, tell me about something you've done different with your appearance lately that you're feeling.
1: 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Red lipstick has just changed the whole overall look of my appearance. And it seems like I'm getting more looks. I wear my red lipstick, my red hat, and it just pops. And I don't know. I should have been did this.
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0: 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We're going to have the chance to sing along with some Kirk Franklin, as well as Marvin Sapp and Jonathan McReynolds, paired up with Jamal Roberts. Praise Party is happening here. I'm Victor Sosa, getting your take on little things you have done to tweak your appearance a little bit that you feel you're getting good results on. That's our topic this evening, Eric. So what's been your switch up?
1: I shaved all of my facial hair off. I mean, listen, brother, I tell you, it's attracted about 15, 20 years, man. The young ladies are really finding me more and more attractive by the day, and I love it.
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1: If there was such a thing in gospel music as an all-star team, well, we got it here in the next few minutes. Reverend Clay Evans, Ty Tribbett, Fred Hammond. That and more awaits you here on the Praise Party this evening. I've been waiting to hear from you, James. I appreciate you checking in. 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

0: means Thursday is around the corner and more opportunities for you to cash in and win with our Great American Getaway, July 4th, not that far off. Summer vacation season is here. The road trip thing is definitely uniquely American. And that's why we got 2,500 bucks four times a day for you to win. I want you to take that Great American road trip. You win that 2,500, you can do whatever you want with it. 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

0: 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Giving you brand new music from Group 5 called I Can Count On You. I'm kind of liking it, but it's one of those songs where I think it's got to grow on me a little bit more. I'm just saying. Sounds of Blackness coming up. Also got music on the way for Fred Hammond.
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Dr. BJ Holiday cruising along, overnight shift. Coming up, Tamala Mann, and right after Tamala Mann, I'm going to let you know how you can win $2,500, all right?

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0: Hallelujah 105.1, Birmingham's Inspiration Station. Moving along on what is known as the overnight shift coming up. I've got music on the way from Anthony Brown. I also got, Donnie McClurkin. And I got Chandler Moore. Don't forget about your chance to win $2,500 coming up this morning, beginning at 8 a.m. That's right. Now, if you want to get more details about the contest, all you got to do is go to our website.
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1: Sometimes you just got to be in the room. Coming up in a few minutes, it is the scripture of the day.

0: 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Dr. BJ Holiday, definitely having a lot of fun right now. It is time for what we call the scripture of the day with Pastor Michael Frank.
1: Blessing to you, Dr. Holiday. And blessing to you, God's anointed. God's scripture for today is from Romans, the 8th chapter, and the 37th verse. And God wants you to know, yes, you can handle it. Here's what the Word of God says. Yet, in all these things, we are more than conquerors through Him that loves us. God's anointed. Did you know that you don't just win, you dominate, you rule, and you will be the standard by which everyone will want to be. You are more than a conqueror. Yes, you are more than a conqueror. You dominate, you rule, and you are the standard. That's your scripture for today. Now go and have yourself a blessed rest of the day.
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1: 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It is the Overnight Shift. Coming up, got music on the way from Ricky Dillard. And you know what? This song here, just every time I hear it, I'd be like, man, question is, will I ever see your face?
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0: Hallelujah FM. As we move along on what is known as the overnight shift, coming up, got music on the way for Karen Clark Sheard. Also got Whitney Houston on deck. And I got music coming up from Will Murphy.
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0: 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Holiday, in for the word of the day. With my girl, Melissa J. Hey, I wrapped it all the way through.
1: Yep.
0: Now, do what you gonna do.
1: Hey, today's word is chosen, and it comes from Ephesians chapter 1, verses 4 and 5 that says, "For he chose us in him before the creation of the world to be holy and blameless in his sight. In love, he predestined us for adoption to sonship through Jesus Christ in accordance with his pleasure and will." You all, even before the creation of the world, God chose you. You were in his heart from the beginning, and his love for you is beyond measure. He loves you so much that he sent his only begotten son, Jesus, who is sinless, blameless, and perfect, to take on your sins and your imperfections. Jesus bore the weight of our brokenness so that we could be reconciled to God. This is the depth of his love for you, a love that pursues, redeems, and restores. Remember, you are chosen. You are loved, and God's grace is always more than enough. Trust in his sacrifice, knowing that his love for you never fails. And remember today, be blessed and a blessing to others.
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0: 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Dr. BJ Holiday, having fun. It is the overnight shift. Coming up, got music on the way from Israel, New Breed. Also got Judith Christie McAllister. Got Smokey Northfold. And coming up, you know what? I'm going to do it now. I'm going to go ahead, do the riddle. Let me see. Let me find it. Let me just go ahead, do the riddle. Get it over with. I was about to wait till the next hour. But you know what? I'm going to go ahead and do it this hour. Let's see here. Here's the riddle. Sorry about that. The person who make it doesn't need it. The person who buys it doesn't even use it. The person who uses it don't even know that they are using it. What is it? Hit me up. 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

0: 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Dr. BJ Holiday having a lot of fun, man, or what we call the scripture of the day with my man, Pastor Michael Franks.
1: Blessing to you, Dr. Holiday, and blessing to you, God's anointed. God's scripture for today is from Habakkuk, the second chapter, the second and the third verse. And God wants you to do this. Write it down, then wait. Here's what the word of God says. And the Lord answered me and said, write the vision and make it plain upon tablets, that he that read it will run to it. For the vision is yet for an appointed time, but at the end it will speak and not lie. Though it tarries, wait for it will surely come. It will not tarry. God's anointed. In order to get to the next level of blessing, we all need to start with a plan. This plan starts in our head and our mind,

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1: Moving along on what is known as the overnight shift. 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Ooh, Anita Wilson. And coming up in later on in the hour, word of the day. But here's the riddle once again. Y'all ready for it? 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The person who uses it don't even know they're using it. What is it? 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

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Doctors in the building, feeling good. Coming up in a few minutes, I'm going to do it, man. My all-famous annoying dad joke of the day.

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1: Dr. BJ Holiday, having a lot of fun. Coming up, I've got Kirk Franklin, also got Kirk Carr and the Kirk Carr Singer. And it is now time for my all-famous annoying dad joke of the day. So here's the question. Question is, why come Cinderella was so bad at soccer? That's because she kept running away from the ball.
2: I'm Amber Payton with BIN News Now. A person of interest is in custody after last week's cross burning in Chicago's Grant Park.
3: And the impact was devastating.
2: Mayor Brandon Johnson condemned it as a symbol of hate. No injuries were reported. A man later told NBC5 he was responsible, claiming it was meant as a protest against President Trump and his policies. Black Washington, D.C. Councilmember Janice Lewis George is leading the Democratic nomination race for D.C. mayor. Results released Tuesday night show her with nearly 53% of the vote, while Kenya McDuffie, who is also black, trails by more than 15,000 votes. Lewis George will win the ranked choice primary if she stays above 50%. President Trump has threatened to exert more federal control over D.C. if she is elected. And Isaiah Hughley has made history as the first black mayor of Columbus, Georgia. Unofficial results showed the former city manager with more than 51% of the vote over city councilmember Joanne Kogel. Get BIN News Now on demand 24/7 on the iHeartRadio app.
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0: Hallelujah 105.1, Birmingham's inspiration station. Moving along on the overnight shift, and it's time for me to get out of here. Coming up, got the Christianaires, also got Darwin Hobbs. But until the next time I talk to you, do me a favor. Have yourself a blessed day. Even better, tomorrow, whatever you do, make sure you're ASAP. Always stop and pray.
1: I'm Alexandria Ikamoni with BIN News Now. Kelly Bryant in Michigan has been found competent to stand trial on three child abuse charges after police found three children living alone in filth in February of 2025. A judge agreed with the psychiatric's findings that Bryant, a black woman, is competent.
2: We'll see you Monday, August 24th for trial.
1: The Federal Reserve is leaving interest rates alone. It's the fourth straight time the Fed has kept rates steady. The decision marks the first with new Federal Reserve Chairman Kevin Warsh. President Trump is set to award the Medal of Honor. Major James Capers Jr. led his team through a deadly ambush in South Vietnam in 1967. Injured and bleeding, Capers got his nine-man team to a helicopter for evacuation after 4 days and nights of fighting. Get BIN News Now on demand on the iHeartRadio app.
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1: That's the Clark Sisters, blessed and highly favored, kicking off a Father's Day Thursday. Thankful Thursday, Men's Day on the party. Your early morning praise party with me, your girl, Sherry Mackey. Right now, enjoy the Captain Spirituals.
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0: Yes, it's a thankful Thursday. Yay, I'm Men's Day on the party. Your early morning praise party with me, your girl, Sherry Mackey. It is Father's Day week, ready to celebrate and honor our dads. Love it, love it, love it, love it, love it. Listen, we've got your chance to win $2,500. Baby, won't that bless you? Won't that give you a trip to honor America's birthday as far as taking a trip somewhere in the United States? I'm just saying. Laz Alonso is questioning the test, and I'll tell you what test I'm talking about. We got a Black Music Month tribute. We're going to go to God in prayer. We got your birthday and wedding anniversaries. We're getting happy with your testimony. We got a little entertainment news that you can use. Monty Mayweather didn't have the money, and now he's in legal trouble. Wait, now what? The NBA draft, and then big three news on this Men's Day. Oh, we got your Bible challenge question of the day, fellas. We got Black Facts, a look at today in African American and world history. In today's word, when fathers need strength. Oh, that's going to bless you. The Bible experience is on the way. Hot topics. Mystical is headed to prison. Oh, danger. And then I got a little Sherry-ism, a little wisdom I've learned along the way. What we have is a party on the radio with you in mind. It's your early morning praise party with me, your girl, Sherry Mackey. Good morning.
1: I'm Alexandria Ikamoni with BIN News Now. The U.S. has released a text of the Memorandum of Understanding with Iran and says it's now in effect. President Trump said he signed, easing financial restrictions against Iran and expectations moving forward regarding discussions of the country's nuclear program. Apple is increasing prices because of the increasing cost of memory and storage chips. And Americans can expect some closures tomorrow because of Juneteenth. The day of celebrating the end of slavery in the U.S. became a federal holiday in 2021. No banks will be open and there will be no mail delivery for the U.S. Postal Service. 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
0: Y'all come on and put your hands together like this.

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0: Hallelujah 105.1, Birmingham's Inspiration Station. Praising on a thankful Thursday, Amen's Day. It's your early morning praise party. I am Sherry Mackey, and here's what's making news. Actor Laz Alonso from Jumping the Broom. Well, he recently sparked conversation about American identity by questioning why the U.S. citizenship test does not include information about the civil rights movement. During an appearance on a podcast, Alonso emphasized that many of the rights enjoyed by immigrants today were won through the struggles of African Americans. He argued that the understanding of the civil rights movement should be a fundamental part of becoming an American citizen, as it has played a significant role in expanding freedoms and legal protections for all Americans. The discussion has since gone viral on social media, highlighting the importance of recognizing minority contributions to American law and liberty in education and naturalization standards. I could not agree more, Laz Alonso, but child, if they tried to take Black history and American history and erase Black history from the curriculum and teaching, child, in this current administration, that's all I'm going to say. Hey, Stick and Stay, coming up, we've got a Black Music Month tribute on this Men's Day. It's your early morning praise party. I am Sherry Mackey. Good morning.
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2: It's your early morning praise party. I'm your girl, Sherry Mackey. You know, June is Black Music Month, or African-American Music Appreciation Month, where we recognize the significant contributions of African-American musicians to American culture. It's a time to appreciate the diverse range of genres and artists that have shaped music history and continue to influence contemporary sounds. Well, did y'all know before he became the king of the blues, he was a gospel artist? I'm talking about B.B. Winans. Yes, before he became a blues legend, he sang gospel on the radio. As a matter of fact, his gospel roots run deep and played a foundational role in shaping his musical identity. B.B. King was born Riley B. King in 1925 and was raised in the church. He grew up singing gospel music in the Pentecostal church, particularly Elkhorn Baptist Church, where his mother and grandmother worshiped. The emotionally intensity, call and response style, and spiritual depth of gospel music deeply influenced his phrasing and vocal delivery. King originally dreamed of being a gospel singer, not a blues man. And one of his early idols was Reverend Archie Fair, a local gospel singer and preacher. He also admired national groups like the famous St. John's Gospel Singers and Soul Stirrers, which included Sam Cooke. Did y'all know he was a gospel singer too, Sam Cooke? Yep. In Memphis, King auditioned to join a gospel quartet. But guess what? He didn't make the cut. He later said that when he realized he could make more money playing blues on the street corner, he shifted directions, but gospel never left his heart. Wow. It's horrible that they can make more money in secular and on the streets than they can in gospel. Anyway, even in his blues, gospel influence is unmistakable in his vocal runs, his emotional intensity, and his storytelling styles. Did you know that B.B. King had an album, B.B. King's Sing Spirituals, Jesus Gave Me Water, Servant's Lord, and our Servant's Prayer, and

Did y'all know B.B. King sang gospel? Yeah. We are celebrating African-American music with Black Music Month. It's your early morning praise party. I am Sherry Mackey. We're going to go ahead and open the phone lines. If you got a birthday or an anniversary, 844-885-9425.

0: I'm Alexandria Iacomone with BIN News Now. Kelly Bryant in Michigan has been found competent to stand trial on three child abuse charges after police found three children living alone in filth in February of 2025. A judge agreed with the psychiatric's findings that Bryant, a black woman, is competent.
1: We'll see you Monday, August 24th for trial.
0: The Federal Reserve is leaving interest rates alone. It's the fourth straight time the Fed has kept rates steady. The decision marks the first with new Federal Reserve Chairman Kevin Warsh. President Trump is set to award the Medal of Honor. Major James Capers Jr. led his team through a deadly ambush in South Vietnam in 1967. Injured and bleeding, Capers got his nine-man team to a helicopter for evacuation after 4 days and nights of fighting. Get BIN News Now on demand on the iHeartRadio app.
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12: There's a song I want to do right now, babe. 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
1: Calling because I was diagnosed with a brain tumor in 2009, and I went and got my MRI, and this year my brain tumor is gone, and I just want to thank God and just say he has all the glory, all the praise. And that's my testimony. And I'm shouting for the Lord. Thank you, Jesus. Thank you, Jesus. Thank you, Jesus.
0: Come on, Jesus. Brain tumor gone. That's the reason I praise him right there. From you as well. It's 844-885-9425. That's 844-885-9425. It's your early morning praise party. I am Sherry Mackey.

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1: Reuben Studdard, Dietrich Haddon, and Mary, love him like I do on your early morning praise party with me, your girl, Sherry Mackey. 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Hey, I got your morning prayer coming up in about 9 minutes. Right now, it's Pastor Donnie McCorkle.

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1: Good morning, good morning, good morning. I am Sherry Mackey, and it's time for us to go to God in prayer. And as always, I invite you to join along with me in prayer. And today, as we're leading up to Father's Day, I think about fathers who are missing their children. Heavenly Father, today we come before you with hearts full of compassion as we lift up fathers who are carrying the heavy burden of being separated from their children. Lord, some are separated by miles and distance. Some are separated by circumstances beyond their control. Some are separated because of broken relationships, misunderstandings, or past mistakes. And others are carrying the unimaginable pain of losing a child. Father, regardless of the reason, you see every hurting heart today. Lord, you know the ache that exists within a father's soul when he cannot be near his children. You know the empty spaces where memories live. You know the birthdays missed, the milestones unseen, the conversations longed for, and the moments that can never be recovered. You hear the prayers whispered at night, and you see the tears that many fathers shed in private when no one else is around. Father, comfort every hurting father. Wrap your loving arms around him and remind him that he is not forgotten. Let him know that what you see his love, you see his concern, you see his sacrifices, and you see his desire to be present in the life of his children. Even when others may not understand his pain, you understand completely. Lord, strengthen him during difficult moments. When Father's Day approaches and emotions become overwhelming, be his peace. When loneliness tries to settle into his heart, remind him of your presence. When guilt, regret, or disappointment try to take hold, remind him of your grace and mercy. Father, help him to trust you with the things that he cannot control. There are situations he cannot fix on his own, doors he cannot open by himself, and wounds he cannot heal through his own efforts. Teach him to place those burdens into your hands and trust that you are working even when he can't see it. Lord, where restoration is possible, you make a way. Open doors for healing conversations. Soften hardened hearts. Remove pride and bitterness and resentment. Bring reconciliation where there's been division. Restore trust where it's been broken. Let fathers and children find their way back to one another through your grace and your healing power. And Father, we especially lift up those grieving the loss of a child. There are no words that can fully ease that kind of pain. But Lord, be near them. Carry them through moments of sorrow and grief and longing. Remind them that you are close to the brokenhearted and you collect every tear they cry. Today we ask you to fill every hurting father with hope. Let them know that his prayer is heard by you. His love matters and his story is not beyond your redemption. Thank you, God, for being the father who understands every human emotion, every burden, every heartbreak, and every loss. In Jesus' name, amen, amen, amen.
2: I'm Alexandria Ikamoni with BIN News Now. Kelly Bryant in Michigan has been found competent to stand trial on three child abuse charges after police found three children living alone in filth in February of 2025. A judge agreed with the psychiatrist's findings that Bryant, a black woman, is competent.
3: We'll see you Monday, August 24th for trial.
2: The Federal Reserve is leaving interest rates alone. It's the fourth straight time the Fed has kept rates steady. The decision marks the first with new Federal Reserve Chairman Kevin Warsh. President Trump is set to award the Medal of Honor. Major James Capers Jr. led his team through a deadly ambush in South Vietnam in 1967. Injured and bleeding, Capers got his nine-man team to a helicopter for evacuation after 4 days and nights of fighting. Get BIN News Now on demand on the iHeartRadio app.
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3: Happy birthday! Happy anniversary to everybody celebrating on this 18th day of June, my godson. Happy birthday, y'all. It is a special household birthday for me, for my godson, Dylan Braxton Hightower, drum major extraordinaire. I'm so proud of you, my baby. Dylan Braxton Hightower, that's from your mom, Erica, your siblings, and the entire family. We love you, baby, and we're proud of you. Nakia Haling, Candace Gray, Linda Graffenried, Joyce Jackson, Rosalind Hines, Robert Franklin, Traquita Hollowell, Rochelle Eccles, happy birthday, Michael Parker, Rachel Duncan Westbrook, Eugenia Johnson, Tiffany Thomas, Tracy Owens. 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
4: Good morning. My name is Sonia. Happy birthday to my 2-year-old bonus granddaughter, Jamaya Hodges.
5: Good morning. I would like to wish a happy birthday to Constance Allen. Thank you. Have a blessed day.
6: Good morning. This is Tiffany Russell calling all the way from Michigan. I just want to say happy birthday to myself and thank God for letting me live to see 46 years.
7: Hi, my name is Penny Ward. I'd like to say happy birthday to Winter Riley, Kewan Smith, and Darren Price Jr.
8: Good morning. Happy birthday to Derek Towers. And a special birthday go out to Paul Anthony Roberts, our friend from Carolyn and Joe, the AWE Church family.
3: Of course, you guys are celebrities. You're joined by Beatles Superstar Award winner Paul McCartney. He's 84. Country singer and former voice judge Blake Shelton is 50. Happy birthday, everybody. It's your early morning praise party. I am Sherry Mackey. Good morning.
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0: It's time to celebrate on your early morning praise party with me, your girl, Sherry Mackey. We are celebrating what God has done in your life. You know, we get happy when you share your testimonies at 844-885-9425. 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What are you happy about?
1: Yes, I'm so happy about. It was about 10 years ago. My son got shot 6 times in the chest, and he's still alive. Did not touch any major organs in the chest. Did not touch any major organs. And he went to the med. I work for Baptist. So can you imagine working in the hospital and knowing the odds? More than a conqueror. Jesus Christ is still God today and forever.
0: Yeah.
1: He makes no mistakes.
0: Come on, Jesus.
1: The doctor came in and told me that it was a 20% chance, and they wasn't even giving them that. But God saw fit for him to still be here. And the one that testified to me was my artistic son that didn't start talking till he was 6 years old. And he is graduating this year with honor.
0: Come on.
1: Nothing but God. He told me, Mother, you said that it would be all right, and I believe you. And he's still talking, and my oldest son, 35, is still in the land of the living. My girlfriends have buried so many of their children, and he's still keep on blessing me right now. That's my testimony.
0: Come on, Jesus. That deserves a praise break. We want to hear from you as well. That number to call is 844-

0: 844-885-9425. 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It's your early morning praise party. I am Sherry Mackey. Good morning.
1: I'm Alexandria Iacomoni with BIN News Now. Luigi Mangione's attorneys are planning to formally declare a psychiatric defense. The claim to some form of insanity comes as his legal team argues he was experiencing an extreme emotional disturbance when he allegedly shot and killed UnitedHealthcare CEO Brian Thompson in Midtown Manhattan in December of 2024.
2: If he's successful with this defense, it could be significantly reduced to manslaughter, which means 5 to 25 years, as opposed to the potential of life.
1: President Trump is set to award the Medal of Honor. Major James Capers Jr. led his team through a deadly ambush in South Vietnam in 1967. Nicki Minaj is also admitting that she regrets some of her lyrics from her early stages of her career. She says she also doesn't like the idea that people will now grow up wanting to change themselves as opposed to loving themselves. Get BIN News Now on demand on the iHeartRadio app.
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1: It's your early morning praise party. I am Sherry Mackey, and it's time for entertainment news. Boxer Floyd Money Mayweather is facing two felony charges surrounding money. Oh, it went down in Las Vegas for theft and the intent to defraud after allegedly writing a bad check to purchase a watch from a luxury resale store. Mayweather, 49, was charged with theft and passing a check without sufficient funds in December 2024. The case is scheduled for a hearing in September. The Mayweather was not physically present for the initial appearance in court. Mayweather's attorney and representatives did not immediately respond to requests for comments on the charges. Oh, my. So you got to be a good steward over what God has blessed you with. He was just so frivolous with that money. Just, you know, just, I don't know. I've always said that he needed to manage his money better, but who am I? Anyway, the NBA draft is a week away. Some of the brightest college stars in recent history will hear their names called in Brooklyn next Tuesday. Darren Peterson made headlines after the Kansas guard refused to meet with any other teams outside of the Wizards. Washington holds the first overall pick. BYU small forward phenom A.J. DeBosta is also a contender for the top selection and would likely make the short trek to Salt Lake City if he slips to the Jazz at number two. It's going to be a pretty good draft, and I'm looking forward to checking out the draft. I love seeing those lives forever changed in a moment when those names are called. I love it. And finally, on this Men's Day, Ice Cube is taking his 3-on-3 basketball league, the Big Three, public following a deal with a special purpose acquisition company. Cube is aiming for a $290 million valuation for the league, making it the first publicly traded U.S. sports league. Fans will be able to purchase stock in the company by the fourth quarter of this year, with the Big Three trading on the New York Stock Exchange under the ticker TONT. Cube plans to expand the league from 8 to potentially 20 teams and believes in the league's potential for growth and success. Hey, a little news I thought that you can use. You can own a little bit of the Big Three. How about that? It's entertainment news on the party. Your early morning praise party with me, your girl, Sherry Mackey. Happy Thursday.

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1: Praising on a thankful Thursday. Yay, amen's day on the party. Your early morning praise party with me, your girl, Sherry Mackey. And it's time, family, for us to test your biblical knowledge with the Bible challenge question of the day. Okay, as we are leading up to Father's Day, which father in the New Testament, this is for men only, which father in the New Testament eagerly welcomed his son home after he had squandered his inheritance? Which father in the New Testament eagerly welcomed his son home after he had squandered his inheritance? That's your Bible challenge question of the day. We're going to compare answers coming up, fellas, in the Bible challenge question of the day.
2: Alexandria Ikamoni with BIN News Now. The family of Black former NFL player Aldon Smith says they have hired attorneys and plan to have Smith's brain studied for possible CTE. The family released a statement and said they will send his brain to Boston, where medical experts will examine it for CTE as well as other damage caused by years of concussions and other trauma. Smith died last Saturday at a hospital in San Jose, California, after suffering a medical emergency. After years of preparation and work, the Obama Presidential Center finally opens today in Chicago's Jackson Park, with a star-studded list of performers taking the stage for the grand opening ceremony.
3: 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I could do anything that I want to do.
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1: Praising Allah, thankful Thursday, Amen's Day. On the party, your early morning praise party with me, your girl, Sherry Mackey. And it's time to give you the answer for the Bible challenge question of the day. This was open for our men, for the fellas only. And I asked the question, which father in the New Testament eagerly welcomed his son home after he had squandered his inheritance? Which father in the New Testament eagerly welcomed his son home after he had squandered his inheritance? If you said it was the father in the parable of the prodigal son, survey says, and the Bible confirms. Yep, you are absolutely right. Ding, ding, ding, ding, ding, ding, ding. You can read about that in Luke 15, 20 through 24, it details the climax of the parable of the lost son. The father sees his son returning. The son is repentant from a distance. He runs to his son. He embraces him and throws a massive celebratory feast, declaring, "For this is my son who was dead and is alive again. He was lost and is found." Daddy, there are some prodigal sons out there that we need to embrace and love back home. I'm just saying. Hey, that's your Bible challenge question and answer of the party. Your early morning praise party with me, your girl, Sherry Mackey.
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1: It's your early morning praise party. I am Sherry Mackey, and it's time to roll those calendars back and find out what took place on today, June 18th, in African American history. Well, on this date in 1862, slavery is abolished in U.S. territories by Congress. In 1889, inventor William Richardson patented the children's carriage. We can thank him when we're carrying our kids around and pushing our kids around in their carriages. We can thank inventor William H. Richardson. Come on, black man. In 1941, Tuskegee scientist George Washington Carver was awarded an honorary Doctor of Science degree by the University of Rochester. In 1942, Bernard Robinson, a Harvard University medical student, was promoted to ensign in the U.S. Naval Reserve and became the first black to win a commission in the United States Navy. And finally, on this date in 1953, Dr. Martin Luther King Jr. and Coretta Scott King were married in Marion, Alabama. Congratulations. Ooh, what? Yeah, that's a reflection. That's a look at today in African American history. It's your early morning praise party. I am Sherry Mackey. Good morning.
2: I'm Alexandria Ikamoni with BIN News Now. The Department of Justice wants to stop a Chicago suburbs reparations housing program. The local reparations restorative housing program in Evanston, Illinois, launched in 2021 and allows $25,000 housing grants for black residents who lived there between 1919 and 1969, as well as their descendants. The Justice Department's Civil Rights Division is joining a class action lawsuit, arguing handing out grants based on race is in violation. Then Apple is increasing prices because of the increasing cost of memory and storage chips. The celebration will not end following today's parade for the New York Knicks.
3: After the parade, there will be a ceremony right here at City Hall. And usually that's a ceremony that fans can only watch on TV. We actually made the decision to set aside 600 seats.
2: Then the team will also soon head to the White House. Get BIN News Now on demand.

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1: The late Norman Hutchins, Battlefield of the Party. 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
1: It's your early morning praise party. I am Sherry Mackey, and it's time right now for today's word. When fathers need strength. When fathers need strength. The word of the Lord says in Isaiah 40:31, but those who wait on the Lord shall renew their strength. Fatherhood is one of life's greatest blessings, but it can also be one of life's greatest challenges. Many fathers carry pressure that few people truly understand. They worry about providing for their families. They worry about protecting their loved ones. They worry about making wise decisions. And then they worry about being the example that their children need. The weight can sometimes feel overwhelming. Yet God never intended fathers to carry these burdens alone. Isaiah reminds us that those who wait upon the Lord will renew their strength, not their own strength, but God's strength. See, there are seasons when fathers may feel exhausted physically, emotionally, or even spiritually. During those moments, God offers a renewal for you. Perhaps you're a father who feels tired from carrying responsibilities. Maybe you're facing financial challenges. Maybe you have family concerns or uncertainties about the future. I want you to take comfort in knowing that God sees every sacrifice and every silent prayer. The same God who called you to lead your family is the same God who will equip you to do so. God's strength becomes more evident when we acknowledge our need for Him. Strong fathers aren't those who never struggle. Strong fathers are those who continue trusting God through their struggles. This week, let's pray specifically for fathers who need encouragement. Let's pray for renewed strength. Let's pray for fresh wisdom. Let's pray for peace that comes from knowing God that is carrying what they cannot. Oh, Father God, thank you. We lift up every father on today. Those new fathers, those that have been doing it for years, those with adult children. For those who feel weary, renew their strength. For those carrying heavy burdens, give them peace that goes beyond their human understanding. For those facing difficult situations and decisions, grant them wisdom. Remind them that they don't stand alone. And thank you for their source of strength and hope is found in you, in Jesus' name. Now that's your word for today. I want you to take that, apply it to your everyday life, and you continue to be encouraged, strengthened, and inspired on your early morning praise party with me, your girl, Sherry Mackey.
2: I'm Alexandria Ikamoni with BIN News Now. Kelly Bryant in Michigan has been found competent to stand trial on three child abuse charges after police found three children living alone in filth in February of 2025. A judge agreed with the psychiatric's findings that Bryant, a black woman, is competent.
3: We'll see you Monday, August 24th for trial.
2: The Federal Reserve is leaving interest rates alone. It's the fourth straight time the Fed has kept rates steady. The decision marks the first with new Federal Reserve Chairman Kevin Warsh. President Trump is set to award the Medal of Honor. Major James Capers Jr. led his team through a deadly ambush in South Vietnam in 1967. Injured and bleeding, Capers got his nine-man team to a helicopter for evacuation after 4 days and nights of fighting. Get BIN News Now on demand on the iHeartRadio app.
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0: I am Sherry Mackey. It's time for another look into the Word of God. It is time for the Bible Experience. And for those of you that like to read along with us, go ahead and open your Bible or your Bible apps to 2 Corinthians chapter 6. Today we pick up at verse 14. 2 Corinthians 6:14. Do not be yoked with unbelievers. Do not be yoked with unbelievers. 2 Corinthians 6:14 in the Bible Experience.
2: Do not be yoked together with unbelievers. For what do righteousness and wickedness have in common? Or what fellowship can light have with darkness? What harmony is there between Christ and Belial? Or what does a believer have in common with an unbeliever? What agreement is there between the temple of God and idols? For we are the temple of the living God. As God has said, I will live with them and walk among them, and I will be their God, and they will be my people. Therefore, come out from them and be separate, says the Lord. Touch no unclean thing, and I will receive you. And I will be a father to you, and you will be my sons and daughters, says the Lord Almighty.
0: All right, family, we're going to pick up right there in the Bible Experience here on the party. It's your early morning praise party. I am Sherry Mackey. Good morning.
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0: charges, including a previous conviction in 2003 for sexual battery. Despite his past legal troubles, Mystical found success in the music industry with hits like Shake It Fast and Danger. And now he will be performing, I guess, in prison for the next 20 years. Hot Topics on the Party. 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
1: I'm Alexandria Ikamoni with BIN News Now. The Department of Justice wants to stop a Chicago suburbs reparations housing program. The local reparations restorative housing program in Evanston, Illinois, launched in 2021 and allows $25,000 housing grants for Black residents who lived there between 1919 and 1969, as well as their descendants. The Justice Department's Civil Rights Division is joining a class action lawsuit, arguing handing out grants based on race is in violation. Then Apple is increasing prices because of the increasing cost of memory and storage chips. The celebration will not end following today's parade for the New York Knicks.
2: 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And usually that's a ceremony that fans can only watch on TV. We actually made the decision to set aside 600 tickets, 600 seats.
1: Then the team will also soon head to the White House. Get BIN News Now on demand on the iHeartRadio app.
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1: All right, family, that's going to do it for me, your girl, Sherry Mackey. I've got to get ready to get out of here, but before I go, you know I like to share what I call a little Sherry-ism. That's a little wisdom I've learned along the way. Today in my Sherry-ism, great fathers don't just raise children, they cultivate future leaders, they cultivate strong families, and they cultivate lasting generations. Great fathers don't just raise children, they make an impact on our generation and our world that lasts forever. That's a little Sherry-ism, a little wisdom I've learned along the way. And now I'm sharing that with you. I pray you have an incredible rest of your day and that you'll join me every weekday morning at 6 a.m. for the party. It's your early morning praise party. I am Sherry Mackey. Love and blessings.

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Hallelujah 105.1. It's music from Jonathan Nelson and Manifest. Oh, to become what God has designed you to be. I'm Tracy Bethay. Happy Thursday to you and yours. Tell a man is standing by. Here's the Chicago Mass Choir with I.

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2: It's music from Tamela Mann with Live, Breathe, Fight. I'm Tracy Bethea, delighted to be in your company on this beautiful Thursday. It is another Lord's Day. Yeah, the 18th day of June. Another day that the Lord has made. Come on, put a smile on that face. It's almost Father's Day, y'all. Time to rejoice and be glad. And almost Juneteenth. That's what, tomorrow. And so many people, this is your last day because you're going to be off on tomorrow. What? Okay. Enjoy that extra holiday. I tell you what, I've got more of your favorite gospel hits on the way and more chances at $2,500 for you to get away and enjoy some or one of your most desired spots in the USA. Yeah. As a matter of fact, talk back to me on the talk back mic. You got two things I need you to talk about today, all right? Tell me where you would love to go. You know, if you win this $2,500. Also, Father's Day is Sunday, so come on, give your shout outs and let's get them all in here on the talk back mic. And then on Sunday, on Father's Day, you can let Dad hear you give him a big shout out on the radio. So be sure to, you got 30 seconds to push your little red microphone and give your best Father's Day shout out. How about that? Nobody does it like your favorite gospel station.
3: I'm Alexandria Ikamoni with BIN News Now. The U.S. has released a text of the Memorandum of Understanding with Iran and says it's now in effect. President Trump said he signed, easing financial restrictions against Iran and expectations moving forward regarding discussions of the country's nuclear program. Apple is increasing prices because of the increasing costs of memory and storage chips. And Americans can expect some closures tomorrow because of Juneteenth. The day of celebrating the end of slavery in the U.S. became a federal holiday in 2021. No banks will be open and there will be no mail delivery for the U.S. Postal Service. 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

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Now when we pray, we want to end that with a declaration, a decree. So I'm speaking for all of you listening, starting here, starting now. The things that hurt you in the past won't control your future. Starting now, this is a new day. This is your Exodus. You are officially

105.1 Hallelujah FM. I love that song. Yeah, taking you back with God's Property and Kirk Franklin with Love. I'm Tracy Bethea. Here's Mariah Carey and the legendary Clark Sisters with Jesus I Do.

0: Hallelujah 105.1. That's a great collaboration you talk about. Mariah Carey and the legendary Clark Sisters. Yeah, with Jesus I Do. I'm Tracy Bethay, glad to be in your company, and we're so excited to be able to bless you as America turns 250 years old. Wow, that's a birthday gift, right? That's a lot of candles. You get the prize. Your chance at $2,500 to go and explore America. Some city, some state, some landmark you've wanted to visit for years, and now you've got the opportunity to do it on us. Let's head over to the talkback feature. Where would you like to go?
1: Hello, this is Lakeisha. I was just calling to say if I win the $2,500, I would love to visit somewhere, maybe that new museum, the Obama Museum, maybe take a trip to NYC, see the city lights. Would be wonderful. Thank you.
0: All right, Miss Keisha. Yes, that's what I'm talking about. NYC and see the lights. Yeah, I love it. Yeah, beautiful in New York. But also, she said Chicago, the Obama Center, yeah, which is now in full motion. It's open, and they say it's absolutely phenomenal. You can take that $2,500, and you most definitely can travel there. So keep listening. We do it four times a day, Monday through Friday, 8 a.m., 11 a.m., 2 p.m., and 5 p.m. Central Time. When you hear that keyword, you enter it on this station's website and try and get this $2,500 to explore America. Listen, stay close. Got more of your favorite gospel hits on the way, including Judith Christie.

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1: It's Tim Rogers and the fellas, and yes, Lord, I thank you for the change that has come over me. I know I've been changed. I'm Tracy Bethay, glad to be in your company. Lisa Noel Smith and the Brown Singers is coming up. Here's Judith Christian McAllister, like the dew in the morning.

0: Hallelujah 105.1. Lisa Noel Smith and the Brown Singers, and yes, he does. God keeps his promises. Oh, what a promise keeper he is. I'm Tracy Bethay, delighted to be in your company on this beautiful Thursday. And yes, we got Father's Day coming up Sunday. Be sure you talk back to me now so we can have our special Father's Day shout outs on Sunday, right? So be sure to go on now, leave your 30-second message, and yeah, you never know, you could hear old dad, or he could hear your shout-out on Father's Day. How about that? Yeah. Still to come, music from Virtue, got some Zacardi Cortez on the way, and music from Corinne Hawthorne.
1: I'm Alexandria Ikemoni with BIN News Now. The family of Black former NFL player Aldon Smith says they have hired attorneys and plan to have Smith's brain studied for possible CTE. The family released a statement and said they will send his brain to Boston, where medical experts will examine it for CTE as well as other damage caused by years of concussions and other trauma. Smith died last Saturday at a hospital in San Jose, California, after suffering a medical emergency. After years of preparation and work, the Obama Presidential Center finally opened today in Chicago's Jackson Park, with a star-studded list of performers taking the stage for the grand opening ceremony.
2: I want young people to come here and think, you know what, sky's the limit. You know, President of the United States, right? I could do anything that I want to do.
1: Then the WNBA will expand to a 50-game season in 2027. 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

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Oh, I heard Corinne Hawthorne's new single, and you're gonna love it. Stay tuned. I'm Tracy Bethay, glad to be in your company. 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
1: I tell you, these are some amazing young men. Most of them are brothers, yeah. And then friends, and maybe I think a cousin or two, but they're called the Group Fire. And they are some powerful young men, and they've been singing God's praises for some time. And I'm telling you, they won a couple of Stellar Awards last year and did get a great pre-show performance. But I'm Team Group Fire. Definitely some young men, fresh sound, and they are literally young men in Christ, but they have such a strong relationship with God and their music. And yep, that is their latest single, I Can Count On You. I'm Tracy Bethay, glad to be in your company. Up next hour, we've got more of your favorite gospel hits, including Todd Delaney with Your Great Name. The choir master, Ricky Dillard, is standing by. And we'll clean up with the Canton Spirituals and music on the way from J.J. Harrison.
2: I'm Alexandria Ikamoni with BIN News Now. The Department of Justice wants to stop a Chicago suburbs reparations housing program. 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
1: It's music from Ty Delaney and Your Great Name. I'm Tracy Bethay, delighted to be with you on this Thursday. Still to come, music from Ricky Dillard, here's Kirk Franklin and Revelation.
2: Book of Revelation, chapter 7, verses 16 and 17. Yes, sir. They shall hunger no more, neither shall they thirst.

0: Hallelujah 105.1. That's music from Ricky Dillard and Open My Eyes, features Miss Charisma Evans on lead vocals. I'm Tracy Bethay, delighted to be in your company. Happy Thursday to you and yours. The weekend is almost here. And don't forget, we got Juneteenth coming up and we've got Father's Day coming up. And brothers, I'm telling you, we got you covered this year. We truly do. On the way, we got more of your favorite gospel hits, including Darwin Hobbs. Got some J.J. Harrison with No Reason to Fear. And the latest single from James Fortune in the room.
1: I'm Alexandria Ikemoni with BIN News Now. The family of Black former NFL player Aldon Smith says they have hired attorneys and plan to have Smith's brain studied for possible CTE. The family released a statement and said they will send his brain to Boston, where medical experts will examine it for CTE as well as other damage caused by years of concussions and other trauma. Smith died last Saturday at a hospital in San Jose, California, after suffering a medical emergency. After years of preparation and work, the Obama Presidential Center finally opens today in Chicago's Jackson Park, with a star-studded list of performers taking the stage for the grand opening ceremony.
2: I want young people to come here and think, you know what, sky's the limit. You know, President of the United States, right? I could do anything that I want to do.
1: Then the WNBA will expand to a 50-game season in 2027. Get BIN News Now on demand on the iHeartRadio app.
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Hallelujah 105.1, Birmingham's Inspiration Station. It's a classic from Walter Hawkins and Be Grateful. Well, coming up, it's the Gospel Truth and Gospel News, honey. But first, here's James Fortune and In the Room.

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1: 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Oh, it's time for the gospel truth in gospel news, honey, with two-time Stellar Award winner, Tracy Bethay.
0: Today in the Gospel Truth and Gospel News, Sonny, well, Time reveals the inaugural Time 100 Sports, a list recognizing the 100 most influential figures shaping the global sports landscape. The Time 100 Sports issue features a worldwide cover highlighting four-time NBA champion LeBron James, accompanied by an in-depth interview. Time Chief Executive Officer Jessica Sibley said, "The inaugural Time 100 Sports list recognizes individuals who are not only excelling in their fields, but also shaping culture, expanding opportunity, and influencing the world far beyond competition. At Time, we are proud to recognize those whose leadership and reach continue to shape conversations, industries, and communities around the world." The list also recognized some of the most influential athletes of their generation, including Cristiano Ronaldo, Steph Curry, Caitlin Clark, Aaron Judge, Michaela Shiffrin, and more. The inaugural Time 100 Sports list also features women making an impact across athletics, media, business, ownership, and leadership, including Alex Morgan, Dawn Staley, Michelle Kang, Melody Hobson, Sherry Duvall, and more. Congratulations to LeBron James, as Time has revealed the inaugural Time 100 Sports list of the most influential people in sports. I'm Tracy Bethay, and that's a look at the Gospel Truth and Gospel News, honey.
2: I'm Alexandria Ikamoni with BIN News Now. The Department of Justice wants to stop a Chicago suburbs reparations housing program. The local reparations restorative housing program in Evanston, Illinois, launched in 2021 and allows $25,000 housing grants for Black residents who lived there between 1919 and 1969, as well as their descendants. The Justice Department's Civil Rights Division is joining a class action lawsuit, arguing handing out grants based on race is in violation. Then Apple is increasing prices because of the increasing cost of memory and storage chips. The celebration will not end following today's parade for the New York Knicks.
3: After the parade, there will be a ceremony right here at City Hall, and usually that's a ceremony that fans can only watch on

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1: It's Hezekiah Walker and Sold Out. That was a big song for Hez, right? I'm Tracy Bethay, glad to be in your company. Pastor Mike Jr. is on the way. Here's Donnie McClurkin and Stand.

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1: It's music from Pastor Mike Jr., and yes, he will. God is able to handle any situation that you bring his way, but you got to bring it to him. Nothing too hard for our God, and watch him turn that thing around. Happy Thursday to you and yours. I'm Tracy Bethea, getting you one day closer to the weekend, a Father's Day weekend. And don't forget, yeah, if you want to shout out your dad, go to the Talkback mic on the Talkback feature on the free iHeartRadio app. Push your little red microphone and start talking. You never know, this coming Sunday on Father's Day, you could hear yourself giving a shout out to your favorite dad on the radio.
2: I'm Alexandria Ikamoni with BIN News Now. The family of Black former NFL player Aldon Smith says they have hired attorneys and plan to have Smith's brain studied for possible CTE. The family released a statement and said they will send his brain to Boston, where medical experts will examine it for CTE as well as other damage caused by years of concussions and other trauma. Smith died last Saturday at a hospital in San Jose, California, after suffering a medical emergency. After years of preparation and work, the Obama Presidential Center finally opens today in Chicago's Jackson Park, with a star-studded list of performers taking the stage for the grand opening ceremony.
3: I want young people to come here and think, you know what, sky's the limit. You know, President of the United States, right? I could do anything that I want to do.
2: Then the WNBA will expand to a 50-game season in 2027. 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
1: It's Marvin Sapp, who's got some new music out that's never would have made it. I'm Tracy Bethay, glad to be in your company. Well, he's hitting the stage, recording live tomorrow in D.C. Here's Ty Trivet and Holy...

0: Hallelujah 105.1.
1: It's music from Ty Tribbett. Song says, Holy You. Yep. I can only imagine, you know, this is 20 years for Ty Tribbett and G.A., Greater Anointed. And, yeah, I know the stage is going to be lit with Holy Ghost fire. So, yeah, I got the invite but had to decline. I can't be there, but I know it's going to be amazing. And, you know, cameras will be what up? We'll get to see some snippets from the recording of Ty Tribbett live in D.C. this weekend. Tracy Bethay with you on a beautifully blessed Thursday. Listen, coming up next hour, I've got more of your favorite gospel hits, including Donald Lawrence, Dottie Peoples, Jonathan McReynolds, and yeah, keep listening for that keyword to get $2,500 to explore the USA.
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Hallelujah 105.1. It's Donna Lawrence and Company, and yes, your gift looks good on you. And I gotta say, Donald posted Deja. That's his gorgeous, beautiful dog. Deja's birthday was the other day. Happy birthday, Deja. Here's Dottie Peoples and For My Good.

I've been hurt in the church. As I attempt to do God's work by people who call themselves

0: 105.1 Hallelujah FM, Birmingham's inspiration station. Now, that was an amazing recording. That is music from my brother in Christ, Jonathan McReynolds, and Still. Ooh, that was a great recording. I'm Tracy Bethay, glad to be in your company on this beautiful Tuesday, on this National Day of the Calendar, on this 18th day of June. Today is National Splurge Day. Yep, just, okay, now, look, National Splurge Day. You just go out and you splurge on, you know, doing something or purchasing something mostly, but I would say don't let this National Splurge Day get you in trouble, all right? All right. It's also National Wanna Get Away Day. Hey, day before the weekend is a good day if you can to get away. All right. And then it's also National Go Fishing Day. So if you one that loves to get a rod in your hand and sit by the pond or the lake and just go for it, today is National Go Fishing Day. I'm Tracy Bethay. Glad to be in your company. We got more of your favorite gospel hits, including Israel and New Breed. Got some Bishop Larry Trotter and Miranda Curtis all on the way.
1: I'm Amber Payton with BIN News Now. Black Chicago Mayor Brandon Johnson is celebrating a rare city council win after his allies rejected a proposal to ban sweepstakes machines.
2: Let's not continue to lock people out that historically have been in from disinvested communities.
1: Supporters of the ban say the machines are unregulated, while opponents argue it would hurt African-American business owners who operate many of them. The Justice Department is moving to stop Evanston, Illinois Reparations Housing Program. The program gives $25,000 grants to eligible black residents and descendants because of past housing discrimination. And road closures are underway in Baltimore ahead of AFRAM's 50th anniversary festival at Druid Hill Park. The festival runs Friday through Sunday, celebrating African-American culture, music, food, and art, with performers including Charlie Wilson, SWV, Normani, and Chloe Bailey. Get BIN News Now on demand 24/7 on the iHeartRadio app.
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105.1 Hallelujah FM. Right now, I know that the Lord is blessing me. I hope you feel He's blessing you as well. I'm Tracy Bethay, glad to be in your company. It's Nia Allen, and I love

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1: That is the latest single from Miss Nia Allen. It says, Lord, I love you. Honor you, worship, and adore you. Yes, we do. I'm Tracy Bethea, and I want to thank you so much for hanging out with me on this beautiful Thursday. Yeah, getting you closer to June 10th, the big celebration all over the world. Yep, as we celebrate Black Music Month and also Father's Day this coming Sunday. But I'll be back on tomorrow. Yes, I will. And before we get out of here, we are going to wind down from work. Today's inspirational quote says, start every morning with igniting the fire of ambition within you and direct it toward achieving what truly matters to you. Gotta stop letting the outside world ignite your fire within you, your dream, your vision. It's good to have people to support it, but those that don't and won't and don't understand it, that's called take another step in front of them and keep moving. Learn how every morning to ignite the fire, the Holy Ghost fire that's within you, and that it will direct you toward achieving what truly matters to you. Yeah, let that minister to your hearts, and thanks so much for listening.
2: I'm Amber Payton with BIN News Now. The opening ceremony for the Obama Presidential Center is underway with former Presidents Bill Clinton, George W. Bush, and Joe Biden in attendance. Obama Foundation CEO Valerie Jarrett says President Trump was not invited but is welcome to visit.
3: We have said that if President Trump would like to come and take a tour, we'd love to show him this campus.
2: The center opens to the public Friday on Juneteenth. A federal trial is set for Trenton Abston, the man accused of trying to kidnap Black Memphis Mayor Paul Young. His trial is reportedly scheduled for March 1st, 2027. Abston has pleaded not guilty to stalking and attempted kidnapping charges. And Lil Nas X is back on social media with an update on his mental health. The Grammy winner says he's been in rehab for several months and is working to ground himself again. He says therapy and psychiatry have helped. He's doing much better and new music is on the way. Get BIN News Now on demand 24/7 on the iHeartRadio app.
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0: 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Good afternoon. Coming up again, Tevila Man, Live, Breathe, Fight. I'm Sonya Blakey. Y'all came ready for a thankful Thursday.
1: If it had not been for the Lord on my side, I wouldn't know where I'd be. I lost my husband 2 years ago.
0: There's more to the thankful testimony. You gotta wait for it. Coming up in about 8 minutes. Right now, Doug Williams, Living Testimony.
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2: Coming up, Bishop T.D. Jakes, Let's Do It Together, Praise the Lord. William Murphy, Double, Mary Berry in the Morning. I'm Sonia Blakey. Happy Thankful Thursday. I like how you're getting hang of the iHeartRadio app. Talk back, Mike. It's a good thing on a Thankful Thursday.
3: If it had not been for the Lord on my side, I wouldn't know where I'd be. I lost my husband 2 years ago. 6 months ago, I lost my daughter. And through it all, God has been keeping me, and he's still keeping me today.
4: I'm Amber Payton with BIN News Now. A ceremony honoring the New York Knicks is taking place after their ticker tape parade in Lower Manhattan.
5: What a gift it is to be brought together by pure, unfiltered joy.
4: Mayor Zarim Mamdani says the city is united after a 53-year wait. East Lansing, Michigan City Manager Robert Bellman has resigned, and City Council has appointed former city employee Annette Irwin as interim city manager. Lansing NAACP President James McCurtis says the resignation is a good step, but more leaders should step down. Mayor Eric Altman says finding a permanent replacement could take several months. And Maryland is joining a multi-state coalition opposing new Trump administration rules that would fast-track nuclear micro-reactor technology. Black Attorney General Anthony Brown and others say the reactors could offer fossil fuel-free energy but remain largely untested. The coalition says federal regulators must ensure public and environmental safety before deployment. Get BIN News Now on demand 24/7 on the iHeartRadio app.
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105.1 Hallelujah FM, Birmingham's inspiration station. Mary Mary in the morning. We're still asking. We still want another Mary Mary album. Right now it's Josh Copeland, Nobody But Jesus.

0: Hallelujah 105.1. Coming up, Kirk Franklin, Love Theory. He will be hosting the 41st Annual Stellar Gospel Music Awards this upcoming August. Also, Reverend Luther Barnes, God's Grace, and Sonia Blakey on a thankful Thursday. You're about an hour and maybe 15, 20 minutes away from your blessing of $2,500. It's coming up at the top of the 5 o'clock hour. I'll be sure to remind you the closer we get.
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2: And ensuring that it remains a long-term public asset.
1: Black Mayor Brandon Johnson called it historic, saying it secures the future of a major transportation hub serving more than 460,000 passengers a year. Americans can expect some closures tomorrow for Juneteenth. The holiday, which marks the end of slavery in the U.S., became federally recognized in 2021. Banks, federal offices, stock markets, and U.S. Postal Service mail delivery will be closed. Most retailers are expected to remain open, though some pharmacies may also close. And thousands of people showed up at State Farm Arena on Wednesday for auditions for Kaisanat Streamer University. Fans and hopeful participants arrived hours before the 1 p.m. start time. By 2 p.m., police told the crowd outside the arena the event was over and asked everyone to leave. Get BIN News Now on demand 24/7 on the iHeartRadio app.
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1: 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Coming up, Lisa Del Smith promises. Sonya Blakey with you on a thankful Thursday.
2: Hi, how are you? 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I'm calling to say that my God is good. 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

0: Hallelujah, 105.1. Coming up, we get the sounds of Blackness. Hold on, change is coming. Also, Marvin Sapp, thank you for it all. Beverly Crawford, he's done enough. Tomorrow's a big day for the Obamas. We'll talk about it. Happy that you're with me. I'm Sonya Blakey. Make sure you've downloaded the free iHeartRadio app. There's a cash blessing coming up. We got to talk about that too.
1: I'm Amber Payton with BIN News Now. Chicago taxpayers could pay more than $400 million for upgrades around the new Chicago Fire Stadium site.
2: To develop a whole community in which we're going to create jobs and housing.
1: Black Mayor Brandon Johnson says the proposed $425 million subsidy would fund public infrastructure at the 78 on the near south side. Black Washington, D.C. City Councilmember Janice Lewis George is projected to win D.C.'s Democratic primary for mayor. The Democratic Socialist-led former Councilmember Kenyon McDuffie, who was also black, 53% to 37%, while five other candidates had single-digit support. She is now the heavy favorite in the general election. And an inmate accused of stabbing former Minneapolis police officer Derek Chauvin in an Arizona prison faces a plea deal deadline today. Prosecutors say John Terzak attacked Chauvin because he killed George Floyd. Get BIN News Now on demand 24/7 on the iHeartRadio app.
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Hey, it's Sonia Blakey. 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
2: The song just simply says, if he doesn't do anything else, he's already done enough. Bishop Brown wrote this song for me. Hallelujah.

105.1 Hallelujah FM. Tomorrow, Juneteenth, and a big day for the Obamas. We'll talk about that and the cash blessing right now. 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
1: PJ Morton, Mercy, the full project releases tomorrow. Actually, it's a double album, one side R&B, the other gospel. Two releases in one. I'm Sonya Blakey. Coming up, we got Daryl Pettis, Yes Lord, and Joshua's Troop. Everybody clap your hands, and $2,500. That cash keyword hits at the top of the hour. Tomorrow is a big day for the Obamas, the official opening to the public for the Obama Presidential Center in Chicago, Chi-Town. It looks amazing.
2: I'm Amber Payton with BIN News Now. The opening ceremony for the Obama Presidential Center is underway with former Presidents Bill Clinton, George W. Bush, and Joe Biden in attendance. Obama Foundation CEO Valerie Jarrett says President Trump was not invited but is welcome to visit.
3: We have said that if President Trump would like to come and take a tour, we'd love to show him this campus.
2: The center opens to the public Friday on Juneteenth. A federal trial is set for Trenton Apston, the man accused of trying to kidnap Black Memphis Mayor Paul Young. His trial is reportedly scheduled for March 1st, 2027. Apston has pleaded not guilty to stalking and attempted kidnapping charges. And Lil Nas X is back on social media with an update on his mental health. The Grammy winner says he's been in rehab for several months and is working to ground himself again. He says therapy and psychiatry have helped. He's doing much better and new music is on the way. Get BIN News Now on demand 24/7 on the iHeartRadio app.
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0: That's a good reason to say thank you. Not take for granted all the blessings. I'm Sonya Blakey. Ricky Dillard is on the way. Open my eyes. Here's Greg O'Quinn. I told the storm.

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0: Hallelujah 105.1, Birmingham's inspiration station. Ricky Dillard, New G, featuring legendary bassist Ron Carter, opened my eyes up for some Stellar Awards this year. I'm Sonya Blakey. Let's do Kirk Carr in the sanctuary. We lift our hands, yes. Also, Bishop Richard Clean White, I'm glad I don't look like what I've been through.
1: I'm Amber Payton with BIN News Now. Black Chicago Mayor Brandon Johnson is celebrating a rare city council win after his allies rejected a proposal to ban sweepstakes machines.
2: Let's not continue to lock people out that historically have been in from disinvested communities.
1: Supporters of the ban say the machines are unregulated, while opponents argue it would hurt African-American business owners who operate many of them. The Justice Department is moving to stop Evanston, Illinois reparations housing program. The program gives $25,000 grants to eligible black residents and descendants because of past housing discrimination. And road closures are underway in Baltimore ahead of AFRAM's 50th anniversary festival at Druid Hill Park. The festival runs Friday through Sunday, celebrating African-American culture, music, food, and art, with performers including Charlie Wilson, SWV, Normani, and Chloe Bailey. Get BIN News Now on demand 24/7 on the iHeartRadio app.
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1: Look in the mirror. Look at some old pictures from back in the day. Yeah, you'll say it. Like me, I'm glad I don't like what I've been through. Here's new music by Mariah Carey. Clark Sisters, Jesus, I Do.

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1: Coming up, Kenny Lewis, Charles Jenkins, He's Been Good, Throwback, Kirk Franklin, and the Family Melodies from Heaven. It's Sonya Blakey getting ready for Juneteenth tomorrow. It's a big official opening for the Obama Presidential Center in Chicago.
2: I'm Amber Payton with BIN News Now. The opening ceremony for the Obama Presidential Center is underway with former Presidents Bill Clinton, George W. Bush, and Joe Biden in attendance. Obama Foundation CEO Valerie Jarrett says President Trump was not invited, but is welcome to visit.
3: We have said that if President Trump would like to come and take a tour, we'd love to show him this campus.
2: The center opens to the public Friday on Juneteenth. A federal trial is set for Trenton Apston, the man accused of trying to kidnap Black Memphis Mayor Paul Young. His trial is reportedly scheduled for March 1st, 2027. Apston has pleaded not guilty to stalking and attempted kidnapping charges. And Lil Nas X is back on social media with an update on his mental health. The Grammy winner says he's been in rehab for several months and is working to ground himself again. He says therapy and psychiatry have helped. He's doing much better and new music is on the way. Get BIN News Now on demand 24/7 on the iHeartRadio app.
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1: Coming up, we got Pastor Mike Jr., Turn It Around. Also, Byron Cage, I Will Bless the Lord. I'm Sony DeBlakey. Are you blessing him on this afternoon?
2: Let us rejoice and be glad in it. I bless the Lord on today because he is great. And he's greatly to be praised. And he's continuing to bless me.
1: Yes, I'm glad I'm not the only one. 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
1: If he said it, he's going to do it. All things work together for the good of those that what? Love him, that are called according to his purpose. I'm Sonya Blakey, getting my preach on this afternoon. Coming up, Vibrant Cage, I Will Bless the Lord, Chicago Mass Choir, I Can Go to the Rock.
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Hallelujah 105.1. No matter what the problem, it's too big for you, it ain't too big for him. Ty Tribbett getting ready for a big event tomorrow, Juneteenth. Here's his latest, Holy You.

0: 105.1 Hallelujah FM, Birmingham's inspiration station. Ty Trippett always exemplifies the joy of the Lord. He's going to dance. He's going to sing. He's going to scream. Love the new song, Holy You. Coming up, we got a classic from the Winans tomorrow. And Mary, Mary, it's the God in me. I'm Sonya Blakey. Happy that we had some time together this afternoon. I appreciate y'all. Hit me up on the iHeartRadio app on a thankful Thursday. That talkback mic works. Put it to work. And make sure you follow me as well, Sonya Blakey, on all social media platforms. Let me know that you're listening. Maybe you want me to shout you out. I'll be more than happy to do that. Prayerfully, we're back together tomorrow, Juneteenth. God bless.
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